0: That's Mike Smith's song, folks. Thanks again.
1: Life's regrets, life's joys, they happen almost simultaneously sometimes. And that's Steve Goodman offering his perspective, a cover of Michael Smith's The Dutchman. Good to have you along for one of life's great joys. 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I'm Elena C. Thanks for listening. Jamie McDell comes from New Zealand. And this is a song Jamie wrote to acknowledge her dad and the powerful influence he's had on her life. It's called Poor Boy.

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Great song, number one. Great in its original version, number two. And that cover takes it to a different level, I think. It's Richie Havens covering Bob Dylan's All Along the Watchtower. David Francie in that set, thinking about all sorts of stuff with a song called Highway. The Cactus Blossoms offered up Stoplight Kisses, their duo brother harmonies, Jack Torrey, Paige Burkham, brothers from Minneapolis, Minnesota, performing as the Cactus Blossoms. And Jamie McDell on Folk Alley with a song she wrote for her dad. It's called Poor Boy. Comes from her 2022 self-titled release. The Lone Bellow, making music for you next. That's a band out of Brooklyn, New York. And this is called The Restless.

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Thanks.

Aoife O'Donovan spends some of her time in Florida, and she was kind of inspired by the nature she got to witness when she wrote that song. It's called Sister Starling. It's on her album Age of Apathy. Classic Johnny Cash in that set, too, from 1970. Johnny Cash and June Carter Cash singing together a classic song. Love that song, If I Were a Carpenter. Alison Brown with Forky on the Water, a great instrumental with banjoist Alison Brown. And from an exclusive session we did in 2013, you heard Laura Cortese and the Dance Cards. The song is called Heel to Toe. The whole conversation with Laura Cortese and the band was great. A few more great songs, too. You can check it out on the sessions page on the website and mobile app. Buffalo Nichols, making music for you next. A song inspired by years of traveling alone, Buffalo Nichols says. Wandering city streets, looking for a place to call home. From Buffalo Nichols' self-titled 2021 release, here's Lost and Lonesome.

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0: It's the Nitty Gritty Dirt Band on Folk Galley. I'll Be Faithful to You is the name of that song. Amy Lou Harris teaming up with the band, joining them to sing lead. Good to be here with you. I'm Elena C. And gosh, it's just nice to join you on Folk Galley for good music every day. I'm glad you're listening, and I want to say thank you for listening, too. Folk Galley is a small, passionate team of folks dedicated to bringing you the music you love when you want to hear it. 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John R. Miller, a musician with roots in West Virginia, calls Nashville home these days. This is from his 2023 album, Heat Comes Down.
1: Called in sick so I could get to work. 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

closely at American roots music, and you'll see the story of a diverse, interconnected nation. The banjo came from West Africa, fiddle tunes traveled from Scotland and Ireland, accordion rhythms merged on the Texas border. 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If you believe in a culture of inclusion and shared humanity, make your gift to Folk Alley right now at folkalley.com. 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

0: Nice to hear from John Gorka. Kind of a sad one, though. Song about the unexpected loss of a friend. John Gorka with Can't Get Over It. Tracy Chapman shared Why, some Celtic instrumental music from Arcady. And John R. Miller, a West Virginia-born singer-songwriter. You heard Nobody Has to Know Your Mind. That's from his 2023 release, Heat Comes Down. Hey, it's fun drive time here at Folk Alley. 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

Carolina Chocolate Drops right there, making some good music together with another group. Boy, they're harmonizing just incredibly well. Sarah DeRose shared When the Lights Go Out and something fun from John Prine. You heard Other Side of Town. It's good to be here with you. I just want to remind you, since it is Fun Drive time, after all, we're raising the necessary funds here at Folk Alley, that supporting Folk Alley has never, ever been easier than it is today. 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

Erica Wheeler live on stage. That's called Onward From Here. You heard from the Steep Canyon Ragers. That's a song for those of us who feel like maybe things are a little on hold for us at the moment. Steep Canyon Ragers, Between Midnight and the Dawn. Martin Simpson shared a beautiful instrumental playing ukulele, electric guitar, lap, steel, all sorts of great instruments. Track called Horn Island. And from an exclusive session we got to do with Ray Bonneville back in 2008, I think, you heard Ray Bonneville with I Am the Big Easy. You know, Ray did a great interview when he was in the studio back in 2008. You can check it out for yourself on the sessions page at folkalley.com. At Folk Alley, we're really proud to offer something pretty darn special. Just an incredible mix of music. 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
1: History shows us that when free expression comes under threat, folk singers are among the first to raise their voices. 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I'm Sarah LaDuc, and here at Folk Alley, we uphold that spirit. 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

That's John Renbourn here on Folk Alley, starting a new hour of good music, the kind of music that you don't find anywhere else, not easily anyway. You got to search for John Renbourn. You've got to search for Mighty Poplar. You've got to search for the Howlin' Brothers and Peter Ostrushko, all those great musicians coming up this hour on Folk Alley. Thank you so much for listening. I'm Elena C. Folk Alley is not another music platform. It's not just another one in the long list of music platforms that exist. Folk Alley is a labor of love, and we've been able to sustain this labor of love thanks to our passionate community for over 20 years now. Folk Alley offers a unique blend of music, and it's music that encompasses everything from traditional folk, the earliest recordings, to the most contemporary folk music, too. 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Taylor Ashton is a musician who plays with a bunch of different bands. This comes from a solo album he released in 2023, Stranger to the Feeling.

closely at American roots music, and you'll see the story of a diverse, interconnected nation. The banjo came from West Africa, fiddle tunes traveled from Scotland and Ireland, accordion rhythms merged on the Texas border. Our music is living proof that we are stronger, richer, and more beautiful when we embrace one another's heritage rather than when we fear it. If you believe in a culture of inclusion and shared humanity, make your gift to Folk Alley right now at folkalley.com. 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

Mighty Poplar with their version of Up on the Divide. Now, that's a song written by Martha Scanlon. They covered it in 2023. Chris Proctor playing guitar. You heard Mountaineer Creek, Della May with Letter from Down the Road, and Taylor Ashton teaming up with Courtney Hartman. You heard a song called Beauty Sleep, something Taylor says he wrote during a bout of insomnia a few years ago. Beauty Sleep from Taylor Ashton's 2023 album, Stranger to the Feeling. Hey, it's fun drive time here at Focali. That means I'm breaking in. We're all breaking into the music you love and the music you know, just to remind you that Focali wouldn't be here without you. Thank you for listening. Thanks for finding Focali. Thanks for sharing Focali with friends and family. 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I'm going to dive into an EP from the duo Honeysuckle in just a couple of minutes. First, here's Cadillac Sky.

Greg Brown with I Wish I Was a Painter. You heard from the upstate New York duo Honeysuckle in that set as well from their Shadow Dance EP. It was Honeysuckle with Not So Bad and Cadillac Sky. Haven't heard that group in a while. You heard Baby Don't Cry. I've got an exclusive Folk Alley recording to share with you in just a moment. But I want to remind you that, you know, we love to show our appreciation to our members by sharing some pretty special thank you gifts with members. Donate $180 right now, and you'll receive a very stylish Folk Alley t-shirt. 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

Oh, I love that track from Richard Thompson and a 2017 album, Acoustic Classics 2, something he originally released when he was with Fairport Convention back in 1969. Richard Thompson, Genesis Hall. Roseanne Cash and John Leventhal teaming up to celebrate Doc Watson. You heard I Am a Pilgrim. Mandolinist Peter Ostrushko with Manassas Junction. And from an exclusive session we did with the Howland Brothers, you heard Pack Up Joe. 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
1: This is Folk Alley's Elena C. Every week, we add the best in folk and roots music to our library. Here's just a taste of what we've added lately.

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Finally beaten by the song. Across the street, the noon whistle blew, calling back everyone. And they came out from the luncheonette, the tavern and the pharmacy. Walked across the wet street, back to work, their coats unbuttoned and talking easily. The ice has cracked down the river, rolling out to the bay. Our one flow rides a bob house. 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

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And there ain't much to ice fishing till you miss a day or more, and the haul you've cut freezes over and it's like

0: Bill Morrissey on Vocali, a song called Ice Fishing. I grew up ice fishing, I'll tell you what, and if I never do it again, I'm okay with that. I'm Elena C., and this is Vocali, your source for incredible music. It's fun drive time. I take a deep breath before I say that, because I know sometimes that feels like a real interruption in the music that you value. But it's a necessary interruption. Breaking in like this is the easiest, most efficient way we have of talking directly to you about how valuable your support of this music service is. We wouldn't be here without the support of our members. That's just the fact. Supporting Vocali also comes with some pretty cool perks, I gotta say. Donate $240. You're going to get a Vocali t-shirt and a bandana. Donate $360. You can add a tote bag to that mix of gifts. And, you know, if you're able to give at a higher level, like the $600 a year level, that's $50 a month, you're going to receive a subscription to No Depression magazine, too. 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Back in 2023, Jason Isbell and the 400 Unit released an album called Weather Vanes.
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a song falling somewhere between love and loss. I called it love. That's David Francie on Folk Alley. You heard from Spell Songs in that set, too, a group of great musicians. Old Blind Dogs with an instrumental, the Ferret set. And Jason Isbell and the 400 Unit teaming up to share a song called Strawberry Woman. Imagine a music service, just imagine this, where you can discover new musicians, up-and-coming musicians, where you can reconnect with the timeless classics from 1960s and 70s, 1920s and 30s, and where you can enjoy a genre-spanning mix of music that is hand-picked just for you. If you've got that in your head, if you're imagining that, well, you actually don't have to imagine it, because that's what Folk Alley is all about. 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Thank you. A classic from Jackson Browne's just ahead. First, some nice cello on this track from Flynn Cohen.

John Doyle McMacaulay. That is called It's Sunrise. You heard from Jackson Browne as promised. Classic 1973, Brown's second album, For Every Man. You heard I Thought I Was a Child. And Flynn Cohen with Eva O'Donovan and some nice cello in that set, too, from Rashad Eggleston as well. It's a track called Hangman. If you're looking for a really easy, hassle-free way to support good music, the music that you love, I've got you covered. Sustaining memberships. That's where it's at. Become a sustaining member of Folk Alley right now. 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Thanks. A track from Joy Oladokun next. This is called Friends.

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0: as God moved on the water.
1: That comes from a huge music collection. The record is called Man at the Door, field recordings from the collection of Mac McCormick from the late 50s to early 1970s. Mac McCormick, an ethnomusicologist, recorded and collected music for years. Mance Lipscomb performing right there. You heard God Moves on the Water. You also heard from Arlo Guthrie. You heard the motorcycle song from his debut studio album, 1967. Michael J. Miles teaming up with Jackie Allen. You heard New Century Suite 1. And Joy Oladokun with a song called Friends. Hey, Folk Alley friends. Thanks for listening. I'm Elena C. Glad to join you this hour. Glad that it's fun drive time here at Folk Alley. Okay, not really glad that it's fun drive time. I listen too, you know. I'm not really into these interruptions as well. I listen on the members only Fun Drive free stream, however, since I am a Folk Alley member. Folk Alley is this service that's really valuable. It's a service that you appreciate. We're a small team of folks, but we've got this really big mission, and the mission is to bring you the very best in folk and roots music. 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

Going back to 1973 with Maria Muldaur right there. How you doing? Welcome into Folk Alley. I'm Matt Riley. A little bit later on, some Fruit Bats. What else do I want to play for you? I've got some good stuff here. You're going to want to stick around. For Brennan Lee, Bob Dylan, Mississippi John Hurt. But before we go on, let's talk about membership, because it's the membership drive right now, and we need you as our next new member, because if we didn't have members, we would not exist. 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So it's as easy as, say, $10 a month. 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And let's go on to Big Harp right now, doing The Cure's Boys Don't Cry.

Upper you rode east when I rode west. You rode high when I rode low. I'd rather have a kiss of the yellow gypsy lips than a hot little cashew.

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Mary Gaucher with Mama Louisiana. Mississippi John Hurt from the classic Piedmont Blues collection. We had Planxty and Big Harp at the top. Boys Don't Cry. That, of course, The Cure's classic. New twist on that one. Matt Riley here. You're in Folk Alley. Thank you so much for being here. And because you're here, since you're here anyway, why don't you go ahead and make a donation? Because let's be honest, most of you don't become members. Have not yet donated, or you did once and it lapsed and you just haven't come back. So go ahead, return to the Church of Folk Alley or join for the first time ever. And the members, I will say, are not even here. At least they shouldn't be. They're over at the Fun Drive Free Music Stream, and that is only available to members at a certain level. So if you want to come through at 10 bucks a month, we'll send you on your way over there to that magical land where you don't hear me do this. 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And get on your way. Thank you, thank you, thank you. And this is Annie Mack, who is an artist's artist, lauded by artists like Taj Mahal and a bunch of others. Testify, the record from 2021, and this is Judge and Jury.

Folk songs have long been the soundtrack of stewardship, singing of rivers, working lands, shared waters, and the dignity of human labor. They remind us that the natural world and our public spaces are precious things to be protected. Hey there, I'm Brad Kolodner, and Folk Alley operates on that same public goods principle. We are a shared digital commons open to anyone anywhere, regardless of income or background. We don't put up paywalls, and we don't sell out to corporate interests that put profits over people. Keeping the commons alive takes collective care. Go to folkalley.com and pitch in today. Thanks.

Out of the Wild West, leaving the towns I love the best. 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People going down to the ground, buildings going up to the sky.

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I froze right to the bone. New York Times said it was the coldest winter in 17 years. I didn't feel so cold then. I swung on to my old guitar, grabbed hold of a subway car. After rocking, reeling, rolling, ride, I landed up on the downtown side.

0: down there and ended up in one of them coffee houses on the block. 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You sound like a hillbilly. 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It don't take too long to find out just what he was talking about. 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Pulled my cap down over my eyes, headed out for the western skies. So long, New York. Howdy, East Orange.
1: Going back to 1962 with Bob Dylan. Brennan Lee out of Austin, and Annie Mack starting us off, Judge and Jury here on Folk Alley. Matt Riley here, your host, and if you like this service, I mean, you're here, right? 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All right. Lula Wiles right now with Traveling On.

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Chicago's Fruit Bats, Creature from the Wild, from the Baby Man record. Hannah Connolly, we had Ma Rainey, and Lula Wiles at the top with Traveling On. Here on Folk Alley, think about that set. Where else are you going to get a set of music like that that was curated by people, by human beings who love this stuff as much, maybe more, than you do? Because everything is algorithmic these days, except Folk Alley. So if you would like to become our next new member, we will not say no. In fact, we would welcome you. And depending on the level, you get a nice thank you gift. And you get access to the Fun Drive free music stream. So check it out. Knock it out at folkalley.com. And this is the Nashville-based duo Paper Wings and River Stones.

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Tulsa Queen from Emmylou Harris and the Songbird record, and that's a tune she wrote with Rodney Crowell. He's playing acoustic guitar there, and the harp player, the harmonica player you hear is Mickey Raphael, who is Willie Nelson's harmonica player. Yeah, so we got the good stuff here at Folk Alley. In fact, still to come, some Paul McCartney, Monrovia, Nathaniel Ratliff with Gregory Alan Isakoff, lots of other great stuff as well. But first, it's the fall membership drive. Yes, that means it's time for you to take that next step from becoming a listener to being a member of this service. And it's not a time-consuming process. It's not an expensive process. It's quick, it's affordable, and it keeps this service strong, keeps us here, because you know we rely on these member dollars, especially the sustaining dollars, meaning the monthly gifts that come in. And we rely on that so we can plan ahead. And so if you want to help us have a predictable financial year, you can do that right now by clicking the donate button. 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So check it out at folkalley.com. 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

It's a demo version of Goodbye from Sir Paul. The Brother Brothers in there. Lizzie No. Hi, Lizzie. And James McMurtry from The Black Dog and The Wandering Boy, The Color of Night. And I will say, pound for pound, word for word, quite possibly America's best living songwriter. He just writes great stuff. Of course, he comes from a literary family. Larry McMurtry, his father. But anyway, great stuff. And you expect that from Folk Alley, song in, song out. So if you appreciate that dedication to detail, to quality for roots, folk, and Americana music, and this is your go-to place, and you're not yet a member because, let's be honest, if you're hearing my voice, you're likely not because the members are at the Fun Drive Free Music Stream. What are you waiting for? Just knock it out. It's easy. It's like it's $10 a month. What is $10 a month coming out of your checking account? You know, you're already paying for internet. You're probably paying for a streaming service or two on your television. You know, some other subscriptions that you probably use less than Folk Alley. 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Thank you. And this is John Sebastian and the J Band with Annie Raines from the Classic Harmonica Blues Collection. And it's Minglewood Blues.

Long before algorithms and 24-hour cable news, folk singers carried a simple message on their guitars. This music belongs to everyone. Woody Guthrie, Odetta, Pete Seeger. They sang for working families, civil rights, immigrants, and they sang against hatred and authoritarianism. That tradition isn't history. It's alive every single day right here on Folk Alley. In a landscape dominated by corporate media that profits off fear, Folk Alley remains a safe harbor for empathy and artistic freedom. Go to folkalley.com. 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

Rock of Ages from Black Prairie, Monrovia in there, and Running Boy. Started off with John Sebastian and the J-Band with Annie Raines and a great rendition there of Minglewood Blues. Here on Folk Alley, think about that set. You're not getting John Sebastian and the J-Band with Annie Raines anywhere else with Black Prairie in the same set. No, it happens only here on Folk Alley. And you know who did that? A person, not an algorithm. So if you appreciate that, the human touch, the fact that we're here day in, day out, bringing this stuff to you and explaining it and putting it all into context, new stuff next to old stuff, well, then support it. It's easy. Can you do $20 a month? $20 a month. That would go a long way to keeping this service strong. Might not break your bank, but if you can't do that, that's okay. We got $10 a month also. The important thing is not how much you give. It's just that you give so we can stay here and we can plan for the future. So the donate button, it's your friend. Knock it out. FolkAlley.com. Thank you. And this is a great pairing. Nathaniel Rateliff with Gregory Allen Isaacoff and the tune Flowers.

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William Prince with On Rolls the Wheel. We also had Brent Cobb in there, The Onlys, and at the top, Nathaniel Rateliff and Gregory Alan Isaacoff. And it's kind of like, duh, why haven't they done this before? Well, they came up together in the Denver Boulder music scene, and so have great, strong careers of their own. And, you know, it's just almost like a Reese's Peanut Butter Cup, just two great things coming together. Love it. You're in Folk Alley, by the way. I'm Matt Riley. It's the membership drive, and we need you to become the next new member by clicking the donate button. So the membership folks tell me over 90% of people that listen to this service, this is a service, are not members. So flip that. That's like a 6% number, like 6% of people that listen to the service are actually members. That's wild, right? Because we talk about it all the time, but I understand, you know, people's financial service situations vary, but can you do 10 bucks a month? Can you do that? I mean, that's kind of crazy, right? That well over 90% aren't donating, but they use it all the time. That's you I'm talking to. So let's do the right thing here. Let's become a member at folkalley.com. Get a nice thank you gift. Keep the service strong so you can use it years to come. All right. Thank you. And this is Cat Clyde out of Canada. Mud, Blood, Bone is the record. And My Love.

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John Denver, 1974, is back home again. How you doing? Welcome into Folk Alley. I'm Matt Riley. Coming up, some Blaze Foley. Yeah, going deep. Alison Krauss, The Devil Makes Three, caught live. But first, let's talk about membership, because if we didn't do our business like this, we wouldn't be here, or we would be a like commercial entity that would be interrupting with commercials all the time. And we don't want that, so we're going to do it like this, okay? And so let's talk real quick about the ecosystem of a service like Folk Alley. So you learn about new music from Folk Alley, and you, in turn, often like that music. So when they come to your town, you go see them. So you spend money to go see them. Or you buy their record or their t-shirt or whatever. So you spend money. And so what we do is we introduce you to the artist, and then a transaction often occurs after that, which benefits the artist financially, helps their career. And you wouldn't know about these artists if it were not for Folk Alley in many cases. 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

Alison Krauss, preceded by Bonnie Light Horseman. We had Sharon Shannon with Liz and Yvonne Kane. And Kathleen Edwards from the Billionaire Record gave us Little Pink Door. Here on Folk Alley, Matt Riley here. So over 90%, it's like 94% of people that listen to Folk Alley, talking to you, aren't members. So what's going on, guys? I understand some of you might have some financial constraints, and that's understandable, sure. But some of you don't. And so think about it like this. If you make a donation, you're donating for those that cannot. Because we're one big family here, aren't we? Aren't we a big community of folk and roots and Americana lovers? So let's keep this service strong. Imagine a world without this service. It'd be a lot harder to find the new cool stuff, right? All right, so let's put a number on it. $15 a month. 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Thank you. So let's go deep into Austin music lore with Blaze Foley. Sitting by the Road is the record this comes from. It's Big Cheeseburgers and Good French Fries.

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Rhiannon Giddens with Underneath the Harlem Moon. We had Sister Sadie in there and Blaze Foley, the late great Blaze Foley, with Big Cheeseburgers and Good French Fries. And he was tight with Townes Van Zandt. They hung out a lot. And I think behaved in unhealthy ways, if you know what I mean. But anyway, he was tragically murdered in just a random kind of argument. So it's very, very much a bummer for the Austin music scene that happened back in 1989. But you know what? We got this great music, and you have an outlet where you can hear it called Folk Alley. Because frankly, most places don't know who Blaze Foley is or play him and his music. So if you would like to support the service that, for example, plays Blaze Foley and a bunch of other artists that are considered obscure and not worth commercial entities' time, if you want to support the service that thinks these are worthwhile songs to play, well, then go ahead and support it. It's easy. It's affordable. It's $10 a month right now. Get the tote bag at folkalley.com. All right. Thank you. You know, we love our live recordings, which are made possible with member support. Wink, wink, nudge, nudge. And this is The Devil Makes Three from the archives and the song Johnson Family.

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North Carolina's Balsam Range with Virginia Girl. Karen Casey, Yasmin Williams in there. And The Devil Makes Three caught live for Folk Alley, Johnson Family. So let's talk about our live sessions for a sec. We have a vast archive of audio and video. And if you've ever seen it or heard it and dug around in there, well, just know that requires a little bit extra, you know, because a lot of times we're getting these out in the field at festivals and concerts and things like that. Well, that requires some resources. So members supply those resources. 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Here are the Montvales out of Cincinnati. 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

0: Richard and Linda Thompson with Never Again. How you doing? Welcome into Folk Alley. I'm Matt Riley. New music from Caroline Cotter a little bit later on. Ken Pomeroy's back, as well as Charlie Parr. Before we go on, though, let's talk about membership, because it's the fall membership drive. You might have heard, you might have seen on the website there. And if you're going, oh, man, no, not again. Well, think of the alternative, and that would be either A, we don't exist, or B, we go full commercial with this bad boy, and you start hearing Sunday, Sunday, Sunday, or just something really annoying. Far more annoying than what I'm doing right now. So if you want to keep us strong, keep us independent, keep us able to do what we do that you love so much, knock it out. Become a member right now. Let's just call it 10 bucks a month. We'll send you the Folk Alley tote bag. But again, it's not about the stuff. It's about keeping the service strong, because you're using it. You like it. Donate, please. All right. Keep it strong. You love it. Do it now. I dare you. And Iron and Wine has released a deluxe edition of Hen's Teeth, and this features a bunch of previously unreleased songs, like this one called California Sober.
1: Poison's in the dose. Kisses that you hear in finger quotes. Among the mediocre, California Sober. Dreaming all the water they can drop.

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It's Mason Jennings in Fighter Girl. And Kaya Cater, The Roach is in there. And Iron and Wine from the deluxe edition of Hen's Teeth, a previously unreleased song called California Sober. Hey, if you know, you know. I'm Matt Riley. You're in Folk Alley. Thank you so much for being here. And if you can take that next step and become a member, and the reason I'm talking to you is because I'm pretty sure the members aren't here. Once they got a whiff of this membership drive, they were like, well, I have privileges at the Fun Drive free music stream, so I'm just going to go there. So I don't have to hear Matt blather on. Well, you could join them and not go through this. It's pretty simple. Donate at least $10 a month, and I will send you a code to go to that special place. But think about all the stuff just that at the website. We got all these special streams around the holidays and stuff. We drilled down into the life and times of Dolly Parton, but we've got the Basic Folk podcast. And so, you know, if you appreciate what all goes on here and the people behind it, because it is people, it's not algorithms, donate, support it, folkalley.com, and thank you. All right, let's move along to Howley, and they used to be Wee Banjo 3, their brothers David and Martin Howley, and Joy is the record that just came out, and here's the title track.

History shows us that when free expression comes under threat, folk singers are among the first to raise their voices. From civil rights marches to labor union halls, folk music has always delivered a message for the marginalized and those standing up to unchecked power. I'm Sarah LaDuc, and here at Folk Alley, we uphold that spirit. We believe in the power of uncensored art, historical truth, and the right of every person to tell their story freely. 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

Rhode Island's Caroline Cotter. The Fall comes out sometime in October. And Grounded in Love, the name of the tune right there. Twisted Pine in the middle, and at the top, Howley, title track to the new record, Joy. Here on Folk Alley. Does Folk Alley bring you joy? Yes? And you're not a member? All right. See? Everything's lining up for you to become a member right now. You experience joy or musical discovery, whatever the case may be, something good comes out of it when you listen to Folk Alley. I think it's time. I've been looking, I've been watching you, and I've been noticing your progress, and I think it's time to take that next step, okay? Let's become members right now at folkalley.com. Not expensive, not a time-consuming process, and you do it monthly so we don't have to pay to remind you. It's great. Knock it out because you like it and you use it, more importantly. Folkalley.com, the place to be. It's where all the cool kids are. Come on. And Ken Pomeroy has returned with Tonight's News, a new EP. It's a collection of covers, and this is a Jackson Browne composition called Late for the Sky.

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They are the Brother Brothers, the Illinois River Song, preceded by new music from Charlie Parr. Rooming House comes out October the 16th, and we heard the title track there. It's a conceptual folk opera chronicling the lives of upper Midwesterners through rooming houses. Steep Canyon Rangers and Ken Pomeroy at the top from the latest EP, Tonight's News, and Jackson Browne's Late for the Sky. Here on Folk Alley, where it's the membership drive and humans over algorithms. That's what we're talking about a lot. And it's true because, you know, think of all the voices you hear on a daily basis here at Folk Alley. Well, those are the folks finding and bringing you the music. And it's not some nebulous tech company out in Silicon Valley somewhere. Nope, we're just people who love this stuff as much as you do. So if you want to support it, this is the time to do it. So pick the level that works for you, make that donation, and you're on your way to becoming our next new member and going to the Fun Drive Free Music Stream. All right, good. Thank you. Wind in the Sycamore is the forthcoming record from Justin Hiltner and John Weisberger. They're both originally from Ohio, but born 40 years apart. Justin's a banjoist, and John is an award-winning songwriter. And they've teamed up for this record once again, Wind in the Sycamore. And I could cry.

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1: This is Folk Alley's Elena C. Every week, we add the best in folk and roots music to our library. Here's just a taste of what we've added lately.

Going back to the self-titled debut from 1968 with Joni Mitchell right there, Night in the City. How you doing? Welcome into Folk Alley. I'm Matt Riley. In a little bit, some Sarah Watkins. I've also got Iron and Wine, The Swell Seasons. As you would expect, lots of great stuff in the middle as well. All right, let's talk about membership. So there's this place. It's a magical land that only a few people get to visit. It's called the Fun Drive Free Music Stream. And you get to visit there during membership drives because you're a member. You can only go if you're a member. 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So if you would like to come through as a new member right now at $10 a month, we will give you a code, and that code will unlock the portal to the magical land of the Fun Drive Free Music Stream. 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All right, this is Morgan Tony, who is of the Mi'kmaq people, who are in Nova Scotia. And Morgan mixes Mi'kmaq music with Celtic music. 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
6: This ain't Russia.

From Sun, Midnight Sun, that's Sarah Watkins with You and Me. Jackson Brown singing harmony on that one. Red Clay Ramblers, Dare Langer and Mike Marshall in there, and Morgan Tony at the top from the Heal the Divide record, Hold My Reservation. So Morgan Tony, a great example of an artist that you're really only going to hear on Folk Alley, mixes Mi'kmaq and Celtic music. And this is an artist whose voice we think should be heard by a lot of people. But, you know, commercial outlets, especially algorithmic ones, are not really focused on that. They're just trying to make money. We're focused on the art. We're focused on the artist and trying to make their lives a little bit easier by introducing you to them, and you buy records and you buy merch and all this stuff. And it's an ecosystem. So if you want to support us in this ecosystem, because we're the kind of connector between you and the artist, then this is a good time to do it, because it's the membership drive and you can just knock it out at $15 a month, get the Folk Alley t-shirt. You know, you can even do $100 a month if you want. It's just up to you. It's whatever fits your budget. You just click the donate button and then you'll see the menu of options and the thank you gifts that go along with it. And you're on your way. But the important thing is to knock it out now at folkalley.com. Thank you. All right. Chris Matthews right now with Easy.

heart. But I think we both realize you deserve so much more. 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
1: This is Folk Alley's Elena C. Every week, we add the best in folk and roots music to our library. Here's just a taste of what we've added lately.

all of your stories. Jesse Winchester right there. The Swell Season, rest in peace, Glenn Hansard. And Chris Matthews at the top with Easy. It's Folk Alley. You know what else is easy? Becoming a member. Doesn't take a long time. Not a ton of money. In fact, it's whatever you can afford. It can be $10 a month. You get a nice tote bag. But it's not about the tote bag. It's about the fact that we're going to play Jesse Winchester, The Swell Season, and Chris Matthews in the same set. And that set, by the way, put together by a person, not an algorithm, not some streaming service that also gives money for war machines. No, this is just Folk Alley. Just a bunch of music nerds here. So support us and our mission, and you are going to get a nice thank you gift in the process and also the satisfaction of keeping the service strong. FolkAlley.com. Knock it out, please. Here's Iron and Wine.

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Willie Carlisle with Winged Victory. We also had Crooked Still and at the top, Iron and Wine with one of their new classics. Here on Folk Alley, Matt Riley here, and most people aren't members, just know that. And by people, I mean people that enjoy and listen to Folk Alley regularly. Over 90%, it's in the range of 93 to 94% of folks that listen to this Folk Alley that aren't members. It's kind of weird, right? Kind of brings a tear to your eye in not a great way. Guys, we can change that paradigm. You know we can, right? So if several of you just came through, $10 a month, $15 a month, not only will you keep this service strong, but we'll do you one more solid and send you to the Fun Drive free music stream where you don't have to listen to this anymore. So yeah, I mean, I think I just gave you a really compelling reason or two to become the next new member at folkalley.com. All right, thank you. Here's Ferris and Jason Romero with Last Call.

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1: This is Folk Alley's Elena C. Every week we add the best in folk and roots music to our library. Here's just a taste of what we've added lately.

It's Alison Krauss starting us off this hour. The song One Good Reason from I've Got That Old Feeling on Folk Alley. It's Cindy Howes. Hi, thanks for joining us today. Hope everything's going all right, that you're enjoying the music, that you were like, you know what I'm going to do? I'm going to listen to Folk Alley because I know it's there for me. I know that a human being will be on the radio talking to me about fantastic music. I am going to love it. And you knew that we were going to be there when you opened up your computer or fired up your mobile app or got your smart speaker to play Folk Alley, that we were going to be there. 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

Woody Guthrie and Cisco Houston, classic folk music. Wrapping up that set, that is New York Town. Also, Rachel Baiman, Wee Banjo 3, and Dom Flemons kicking it off. It's Cindy Howes on Folk Alley. We have been your place to hear beloved classics by the artists you know and love, like Woody Guthrie, like Alison Krauss. And we are also the place to discover your new favorite artists, too, maybe like Rachel Baiman, the infamous String Dusters, Jake Blunt. That is thanks to members who have supported Folk Alley ever since we started streaming back in 2003. We have been listener funded. 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I know you've been meaning to do it. It is the right thing to do. 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And thanks. Here's a song right now from Infamous String Dusters.

Picture this. You're driving down a stretch of highway, the sun is setting, and a song comes through your speakers that fits the moment perfectly. That's what Folk Alley does best. Hey there, I'm Brad Kolodner, and we curate the soundtrack to your everyday journey. 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

0: That's the Weepies, the song Nobody Knows Me at All, featuring Deb Talon singing leads, but Steve Tannen actually wrote that track. Jake Blunt in the set, as well as Infamous String Dusters, featuring good buddy Travis Book, starting off that set with the song I Won't Be Coming Back from the String Dusters. I'm your host, Cindy Howes, and welcome to Folk Alley. 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

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Mm-hmm.

It's Cat Power covering Bob Dylan with Mr. Tambourine Man from her Cat Power Sings Dylan, her 1966 Royal Albert Hall concert. Can you imagine, like, being that important in folk music that someone is, like, covering your entire live set? I mean, granted, that was a really important show back in 1966. But if you haven't dug into that Cat Power record, highly recommend it, especially if you are a huge Dylan fan. I'm Cindy Howes on Folk Alley. You know, we hear all the time that radio is dead, and these days everyone is turning towards the unhosted, impersonal streaming services. The sentiment is that having hosts and DJs doesn't matter anymore. We disagree. And if you disagree too, it's essential you show your support for a service like Folk Alley today that values personal touch, hosted and human curated playlists. 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
1: 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Thanks.

Bill Morrissey on Folk Alley from his album North. The song is Pantherville. It's Cindy Howes hanging out with you today. How's it going? Hopefully everything is chill and good, but you know, maybe it's not. And hopefully we're here helping you out with some great music on Folk Alley. And you, right now during our Folk Alley membership drive, we're asking for you to step up and help us out. 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And thanks. This is a new track from Caroline Cotter.

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At Folk Alley, we're proud to play the songs you won't hear anywhere else, from timeless acoustic classics to the best new Americana, old-time, and bluegrass. 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

Ani DiFranco says it best. So if you feel like you're in a place where you're like, I don't know what to say, Ani DiFranco usually knows what to say. That's the thing at hand from her 2024 album, Unprecedented Shh, name of that record. Also got the Mavericks. We heard Green Sky Bluegrass and new from Caroline Cotter. It's Cindy Howes. 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Oh, this is going to calm us down if we're feeling outraged. A new song from Jacob Sharp of Mipso. 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

Leon Bridges on Folk Alley, going back to the roots of his debut record, in a way, on that album, Happiness Anytime, the song we heard, Tears of Joy. We also got a track right before that from the Irish musician Niamh Regan, really wonderful song about loving music, called Music, and Heard, that was new from Jacob Sharp of Mipso. It's Cindy Howes on Folk Alley. Thanks for joining us today. 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Let's do this previously unreleased song from John Prine. This is always exciting when we get one of these. It's World Without Love.

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Lonesome Ace String Band, Sweeter Sound, wrapping up that set from a few years ago, their album Try to Make It Fly. Chris Pierce right before that from his new record, Songs for the Heavy Hearted. We also did Secret Sisters and a newly released John Prine song from the archives that is on his album Found Dogs, which celebrates the 45th anniversary of his record label, Oh Boy Records, and his album, Lost Dog, celebrating its 30th anniversary. Thanks for joining us on Folk Alley today during our fall membership drive, taking some time to raise the money it takes to operate this folk radio service. 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I like to suggest $10 a month. 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It's like 2 iced coffees a month gets you your Folk Alley membership. You can get access to the Fun Drive, members-only Fun Drive-free stream, which means no more fundraising messages for you. How about that? You can also pick up an extra

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1: 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Woody Guthrie, Odetta, Pete Seeger. They sang for working families, civil rights, immigrants, and they sang against hatred and authoritarianism. That tradition isn't history. It's alive every single day right here on Folk Alley. 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

It's Lucinda Williams, Ramblin' on My Mind, a Robert Johnson song from her debut album, Ramblin'. Lucinda Williams, going with a theme. It's Cindy on Folk Alley. Welcome to the show. Happy to have you along during our membership drive. That's right, taking a couple minutes out of your day to talk about Folk Alley membership. It is how we fund all of our operations here. It's all about personal connection at Folk Alley. Our hosts are like trusted friends, the people that you trust to find great music, help you rediscover old favorites. It really is kind of a dying art form these days. Technology, it can do a lot for us, but the human touch takes actual human beings. I'm a human being. You're a human being. We're all here being humans. Personally curated and handcrafted, it makes it special. 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And thanks, folkalley.com. 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

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Thanks.

Nick Drake wrapping up that set with Northern Sky. Oh, man, I love that song. I feel very good and grounded. I feel safe and secure in my body. Thank you, Nick Drake. That's from his Brighter Later 1971 album. I'm Cindy House. You keep coming back to Folk Alley, and that's a good thing. You know, there are so many different ways to listen to music these days, yet here you are again. If you're making us part of your daily routine, it kind of means like we're in this really nice, good, healthy relationship. We matter to you, and you matter to us. 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

Steel Eye Span on Folk Alley doing Spotted Cow, featuring Matty Pryor singing on that 1972 track. I'm your host, Cindy Howes. Here's a little bit of history of Folk Alley. We started streaming in 2003 out of WKSU in Kent, Ohio. Back then, it was like a ghost town when it came to streaming online for public radio stations. There was no Spotify, Apple Music, Pandora. There wasn't even YouTube at the time, back in 2003. The fact that we are here so many years later is a testament to our supporting members, and we can't say it any other way. 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

0: Thank you very much.
1: That's Grain Thief on Folk Alley, the song Tennessee Stud. Also Chris Delmhorst right before that. Heard from Jimmy Cliff and Doc Watson starting off our set. It's Cindy. Thank you so much for listening today. Right now, thanks to just over 3,100 donors, you're listening to Folk Alley and hearing my voice. 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

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You were 5 and I was 6 in 1952. That was 40 years ago. How could it be true? We were sitting outside drawing at a table meant for cards, and it must have been in autumn.

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And whoever took that picture

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In the picture there's a fender

That's a live song from Loudon Wainwright III. Ugh, lovely tune. The Picture. It's Cindy. Hi. It is Folk Alley's membership drive. We are here raising the money it takes to keep Folk Alley going. FolkAlley.com is where you can contribute, become a sustaining member. $10 a month. 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Maybe it's a one-time gift of $200. Whatever it is, take time now. You've been meaning to do it. You know it's the right thing to do. FolkAlley.com is where you can make your contribution. And thank you so much. Here's a song from Nora Jane Struthers.

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Belle and Sebastian on Folk Alley. I remember when I first heard that Belle and Sebastian song, I was in college in the early 2000s, and I was like, I have never heard music like this before. Excuse me. The Boy with the Arab Strap is the title track from that 1998 album, Belle and Sebastian. Also, Arler Guthrie, Eric Bibb, and Nora Jane Struthers. I'm Cindy Howes. Hello. I know that you have a lot of listening options out there. 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

Elephant Revival wrapping up that set. The song is Spinning. Also, Molly Tuttle and Golden Highway and Odetta starting off that perfect set of music, if I do say so myself. And I do, because I put those songs together with my human hands for you, dear listener. It is Folk Alley's membership drive. It's when we talk like this and we talk in a funny way and say, like, we're humans. We're all humans. And it's humans. But the fact of the matter is that most options for listening to music these days are not run by humans. They are run by AI. They are run by algorithms. They're run by computer programs that decide what you might want to listen to based on what you've listened to previously or based on whatever big budget testing that particular big commercial radio station has done. That's not how it happens here. 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

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The banjo came from West Africa, fiddle tunes traveled from Scotland and Ireland, accordion rhythms merged on the Texas border. 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

It's Viv and Riley on Folk Alley. That is the last track on their fantastic record, Imaginary People. They put that out in 2023. We heard The Blackest Crow from Viv and Riley. Also, Lizzie No. Love that song from Lizzie. The track is Birthday Party from her EP Holidays. I'm Cindy Howes. I love music. That's right. If you are like me and love music, you're in the right place. 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
1: History shows us that when free expression comes under threat, folk singers are among the first to raise their voices. 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I'm Sarah LaDuke, and here at Folk Alley, we uphold that spirit. 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

Well, heaven forbid you let someone get too close. Who knows what might happen then? Better change partners. That's what Stephen Stills is warning about with that song. Love that song from Stephen Stills. Always nice to hear a classic folk favorite, a classic folk voice. Reminds me how much the classics really influence what we listen to today. Don't forget about Folk Alley's Classic Folk channel, by the way. 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Thanks for listening, by the way. I'm Elena C., and it's a trio of sisters making good music for you next, the English trio, The Staves.

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Do you tune into Folk Alley at least once a week? 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
1: And it just kind of fades away, that wild rock and roots song from Al Stewart. Late 70s, it's Year of the Cat, reminding you that sometimes fate has other plans. Al Stewart here on Folk Alley. Great classic name and voice and song. Check out Folk Alley's Classic Folk channel if you like that kind of sound. 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It's a song called Drive Slow. De temps en temps, a Quebecois power trio in that set with an instrumental, a set of three reels, and English trio, The Staves, to start things off. It's a trio of sisters, as a matter of fact. You heard Nothing's Gonna Happen. I'll tell you what's going to happen next on Folk Alley. More good music. Here's Trey Burt with Real You.

Way back in 2006, Crooked Still was everywhere. Just a great band featuring Aoife O'Donovan on lead vocals with cellist Rashad Eggleston, banjo player Greg List, and Corey DiMario on bass. Crooked Still right there with Little Sadie. Joni Mitchell shared Chelsea Morning, a different version than the studio version. Actually, a live version recorded at Carnegie Hall in 1969. And Trey Burt in that set, too, a Sacramento, California-based singer-songwriter. You heard Real You. The Indigo Girls got real during an exclusive Folk Alley session we did with them in 2020. Here's one of the songs they sang.

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trying to overcome some things, trying to get through, trying to make the best of not so great situations. That's what that song's all about, according to singer Sunny War. It's called Losing Hand, and it's on her 2021 release, Simple Syrup. Lucinda Williams in that set, recorded live at KPFK FM in Los Angeles. You heard Side of the Road. Helicon with a traditional collection of tunes. Nice hammer dulcimer there from Ken Kolodner. And from an exclusive session we got to do with the Indigo Girls in 2020 at the 30A Songwriters Festival in Florida, you heard Howl at the Moon. Great interview with the Indigo Girls during that session. Check it out if you haven't listened to it. It's on the sessions page on our website and on our mobile app. Family's important to Willie Nelson, and he proved it in 2021 when he released an album he recorded with his family members. In this case, it's Willie Nelson and his son Lucas Nelson on lead vocals, covering a Hank Williams classic.

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2: There's a fellow, Doc Boggs, that recorded an old tune a long time ago. And I'm not going to attempt to do that the way he made it come out. I'm going to pick it like Doc Watson does. It's an old banjo tune, sort of a blues thing called Country Blues.

Live on stage, Doc Watson, right there, a live concert version of Country Blues. He was recording that, he did record that at the Newport Folk Festival in the 1960s. Thanks for listening to Folk Alley. I'm Elena C. Lots of good music coming up in this next hour. Another classic from Steel Eye Span on the way, and an exclusive recording from Ani DeFranco coming up as well. It's fun drive time here at Folk Alley, and so I wanted to invite you to take the opportunity today and be counted among the community of people who make Folk Alley possible for all of us to enjoy. 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

It's kind of wondering where exactly he needs to go. Loudon Wainwright III with God's Country. The Hot Club of Cowtown shared forget-me-nots. You heard from Bronwyn Keith Hines, an instrumental from this virtuosic fiddler. Bronwyn Keith Hines and the Hendersonville Hop. And Dom Flemons with a cover of a Bob Dylan song, Guess I'm Doing Fine. Dom Flemons teaming up with Sam Bush for that version of that Dylan song. Folk Alley's made possible by member support. I bet you've heard that before. Hey, I'm Elena C. And just a reminder, Folk Alley's a nonprofit music service. 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That's been the case for the past 20 plus years. Kind of cool to think that Folk Alley's been around for more than 20 years and that Folk Alley's been supported for more than 20 years by folk music fanatics. 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Thank you. Here's a classic from Steely Span.

Sean Rao on Folk Alley singing Gas Station Rose. You heard from Ali Farka Touré and some English folk rock classics from Steel Ice Man. A classic from Steel Ice Man starting things off in that set. Hey, if you love classics, I want to remind you about our classic folk stream. 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Lots of good ways to listen to the classic folk you know and love, like Gordon Lightfoot's Approaching Lavender. That's a song I bet you haven't heard in a while, and that's coming up in this next set on Folk Alley. 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

No No Boy is the musical project of Dr. Julian Saporiti, and that's called The Onion Kings of Ontario. You heard the classic from Gordon Lightfoot I mentioned earlier this hour, Approaching Lavender, from a 1970 release from Mr. Gordon Lightfoot. Iron and Wine shared Half Moon, and from an exclusive session we did with Ani DeFranco back in 2016, you heard her in-studio version of a song called Play God. A unique and eclectic mix of music. That's what you expect whenever you turn Folk Alley on, whether you're listening through your computer or the mobile app or your smart speaker. Folk Alley does not disappoint, and we're really proud of that, of this unique eclectic music mix. We've been crafting it just for you for over 20 years now. And the cool thing about Folk Alley is that for the past 20-plus years, we've been supported in largest part by members, people around the world, deciding to make a voluntary financial contribution to support this unique and eclectic mix of music. They can't find it anywhere else, and they've decided it's worth supporting. You love the mix of music you hear on Folk Alley. 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Margot Silker is a musician with roots in the Pacific Northwest. This is from her album, Valley of Heart's Delight.

Thompson, you read about his birth. He was the strongest man that ever lived on earth. One day old Samson was on walking alone. He looked down on the ground, he saw an old

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1: Picture this. 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That's what Folk Alley does best. Hey there, I'm Brad Kolodner, and we curate the soundtrack to your everyday journey. 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

Nice to start an hour with that classic folk voice from the 80s and 90s. It's Cheryl Wheeler with Howl at the Moon. I'm Elena C., and I've got all sorts of good music coming up, including something from Amy Mann. You'll hear the Punch Brothers honoring someone they really, really admire, and a couple of folk classics are going to sneak their way into this next hour, too. Folk Alley's made possible by members. 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I know you listen to Folk Alley a lot. I don't know how many hours a week you're tuning in, but I bet you're tuning in at least once a day, so how about a dollar a day? 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Thanks. Chris Pierce lives and works in Los Angeles. This is from his 2023 album, Let All Who Will.

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Amy Mann singing right there. That's called Slip and Roll, going back to her 2012 album, Charmer. The Mavericks shared Rolling Along, classic from John Hartford in that set. Nice to hear his Cadillac Rag. And Chris Pierce, a Los Angeles singer-songwriter, a song called Home. Folk Alley is your home for a unique and eclectic mix of music, streaming 24/7, 365 days a year. Thank you for listening to Folk Alley. Thanks for finding Folk Alley. I wonder how you originally did find Folk Alley. Maybe you were listening to WKSU in Kent, Ohio. Maybe you listened to the weekly Folk Alley radio show and you found your way over to the website. Maybe you just discovered it on one internet search one night. However you found Folk Alley, thank you for listening. Thanks for telling your friends about it. 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Thank you. Coming up in this next set, the Punch Brothers are going to honor a couple of different musicians. First, here's Bruce Cockburn with Laughter.

Folk songs have long been the soundtrack of stewardship, singing of rivers, working lands, shared waters, and the dignity of human labor. They remind us that the natural world and our public spaces are precious things to be protected. 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Thanks.

Punch Brothers honoring Tony Rice, because Tony Rice recorded that song decades ago on his incredible solo album, Church Street Blues, and also honoring folk singer Ralph McTell, who wrote that song, Punch Brothers, and a version of Streets of London. It's from their album, Hell on Church Street. Ruthie Foster sang Paradise, and you heard from Bruce Coburn as well, a song called Laughter. 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

William Prince is a musician with roots in Winnipeg. He's got a beautiful voice, I think, and that's a song called Tanqueray. Classic. Sonny Terry and Brownie McGee, Boogie Baby. Alison Brown shared an instrumental, The Sound of Summer Running, and Dave Alvin singing about a guy who's got to make a tough choice. It's called King of California, the title track from Dave Alvin's 1994 album. It's Fun Drive Time here at Folk Alley. And when you decide to make a tax-deductible donation of $15 a month, not only are you becoming a new sustaining member, that means $15 every single month coming out of the account of your choice, you're also going to get a great Folk Alley t-shirt that you can wear around and show off to friends and foes. Lots of great thank you gifts available during Fun Drive Time. We've got tote bags, we've got t-shirts, we've got bandanas and microfiber cloths. We've got issues of No Depression, that's our sister publication. 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It's folkalley.com. And thank you in advance for donating as generously as you can. Margo Price honoring Willie Nelson next.

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Townes Van Zandt on Folkali. It's a song called All I Need, a song no one had heard, really, until an album came out in 2019 called Sky Blue. It's good to have you along for this hour of music on Folkali. I'm Elena C. It's fun drive time, as you probably know, and I just want to get right to the point. 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Taylor Ashton says, this is a straightforward love song. 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

Talented siblings right there. It's the duo Sista Strings from their 2019 EP called Lift. You heard Shea Butter Dreams. Jason Isbell on the 400 unit with a song called River. You heard the Head and the Heart sharing Homecoming Heroes and Taylor Ashton offering up what he says is a straightforward love song. It's called Honey. Folk Alley's your source for good music, streaming 24/7 hours a day. 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Thanks. 1972 is when Jerry Garcia released his first solo record. Here's what it sounds like.

Just the thought of you this morning was enough to make me smile. I didn't know how much I missed you.

Long before algorithms and 24-hour cable news, folk singers carried a simple message on their guitars. This music belongs to everyone. Woody Guthrie, Odetta, Pete Seeger. They sang for working families, civil rights, immigrants, and they sang against hatred and authoritarianism. That tradition isn't history. It's alive every single day right here on Folk Alley. 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

It's a tribute to Langston Hughes. It's Layla McCalla, the cellist and songwriter and singer. You heard Song for a Dark Girl. Also in that set, Mile 12 with their instrumental virtuosity, a bluegrass quintet, close enough to hear the title track from Mile 12's album that came out in 2023. And going way, way back with Jerry Garcia, back to 1972 and his first solo record called Garcia, you heard Jerry Garcia with Loser. I'm Elena C. I'm glad to join you here on Folk Alley, and I want to invite you to take this opportunity to show your support for Folk Alley. You don't have to. That's the beauty of Folk Alley. 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

Darling Side is a group out of Massachusetts, and that's from their album Everything is Alive, Darling Side with Darkening Hour. John Prine shared Donald and Lydia. You heard from Madison Ward and the Mama Bear in that set, and from a 2012 recording we did with Lake Street Dive at the Green River Festival. You heard Lake Street Dive and a version of George Michael's Faith. A unique and eclectic mix of music. That's what you can expect whenever you tune in to Folk Alley. 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And, lots of ways to support Folk Alley, too. 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You could share it with a friend. 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And thank you for making this service possible. The Hackles, a group of musicians from a whole bunch of different bands, including Blind Pilot and River Wireless. 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

What a voice she has. Alison Krauss with One Good Reason. You know, she didn't want to be a singer, I guess. Wanted to focus instead on her fiddling, her violin playing, but then was convinced to take a chance and hasn't really looked back since. Alison Krauss with One Good Reason. It's good to have you along for another hour of music on Folk Alley. A member-supported service, isn't that cool? Folk Alley's been around for more than 20 years now. First started back in 2003 with WKSU in Kent, Ohio. We're now part of the nonprofit Freshgrass Foundation, have been since about 2018. But over the course of those 20-plus years, Folk Alley has always been made possible, in largest part, by voluntary contributions from members and listeners all around the world. 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And thank you. Coming up this hour, a classic from my friend and yours, Bob Dylan. Another classic from Melanie, and some more contemporary sounds, too. I've got the duo Viv and Riley coming your way. Nat Myers is a singer-songwriter, a Korean-American singer-songwriter. And this is a song kind of hopeful, I think. He's hoping for a brighter future.

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Empathy, kindness, and shared harmony. 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If that's the kind of world you want to tune into, give what you can today at folkalley.com. Thanks.

0: 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The Indigo Girls in that set with a song called John. And you heard from Korean-American singer-songwriter Nat Myers, went to his debut album, which came out in 2023, called Yellow Peril, a song from Nat Myers called Pray for Rain. Oh, I mentioned the Irish stream at folkalley.com. There's also the Fresh Cuts stream. That's nothing but contemporary music, some of our favorite contemporary folk music. We've got the Classic Folk stream. That's your folky classics from before the year 2000. And then, of course, we've got the holiday stream that streams, the Scream stream for Halloween, the holiday stream during the wintertime holidays, all sorts of great streams. 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Speaking of classics, because of that classic folk stream, here's a classic from 73. It's Melanie at Carnegie Hall.
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Guy Davis with a really good piece of advice, a really good reminder, really good motto to keep in mind, I think. Guy Davis, we all need more kindness in this world. The duo Viv and Riley shared Kiger's Hill and Melanie live on stage 1973 singing Brand New Key. Folk Alley is made possible by members. You've heard that by now this hour, I'm sure. 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

It's a song by A.P. Carter of the Carter family called A Distant Land to Roam, a roots supergroup of sorts performing for you. It's the band Mighty Poplar on Folk Alley. Janice Ian shared Paris in Your Eyes. The Barr Brothers offered up Beggar in the Morning and Amethyst Kia on Folk Alley, a Southern Gothic songster. That's how she's described her sound in the past. Amethyst Kia with Darlin Corey. Music almost never stops here on Folk Alley. It does pause a few times a year, and this is one of those times. Fun drive time. We'll come to you to remind you that Folk Alley is made possible by the folks who listen, the folks who appreciate it, the folks who value it, the folks who really want to support this small nonprofit music service, part of the nonprofit Freshgrass Foundation. 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It's called The Odds of Getting Even.

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This is Folk Alley. In any great roots song, there's a steady, reliable rhythm holding everything together. 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

That's Patty Larkin on Folk Alley, a live version of Metal Drums, a true story about kids playing in contaminated barrels. I'm Cindy Howes, and thank you for joining me on Folk Alley today during our fall membership drive. 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And thanks. I have a new song up next from Kaya Cater. This is Sydney.

0: you sit here and ask me such one-dimensional questions about a very tiny area of our lives.
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0: 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You ask me questions that pertain to the narrow scope of the summer riots. I am artist.
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Hi, this is Sarah LaDuke, the executive director of Folk Alley. 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

Grateful Dead on Folk Alley. That is a Merle Haggard cover, Mama Tried, featuring Bobby Weir singing lead on an album from 1971. Thank you for joining us on Folk Alley today. We also did David Wax Museum, Luther Dickinson from North and Mississippi All-Stars doing an instrumental, and a new track from Kaya Cater. It's your host, Cindy Howes, hanging out with you today during our fall membership drive. We are asking for donations, taking a moment now to kind of lift the veil of what happens here at Folk Alley. There's a lot of, boring numbers, nuts and bolts things that are happening behind the scenes that you normally don't have to worry about. And now is a time where we actually ask you to take a moment and think about what Folk Alley means to you and ask you to support it with your donation. 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The more people that listen to Folk Alley, actually, the more expensive it is to operate. 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This is a new track from Steve Earle and Los Lobos.

History shows us that when free expression comes under threat, folk singers are among the first to raise their voices. From civil rights marches to labor union halls, folk music has always delivered a message for the marginalized and those standing up to unchecked power. I'm Sarah LaDuke, and here at Folk Alley, we uphold that spirit. 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

I unabashedly love that group, The Family, a project by Dylan LeBlanc and actual members of his family. It's very like Laurel Canyon, Jackson Browne. It just like hits me in the right spot every time I hear it. The song Everybody Loves You Now, that is new on Folk Alley. I'm Cindy Howes. During our fall membership drive, looking for your donation right now. If you've never given to Folk Alley, I'm talking to you. 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

Nitty Gritty Dirt Band on Folk Alley from their acoustic album, the song Love Will Find a Way. 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We're going to hear Lamb Chop in a moment. 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

Amethyst Kia wrapping up that set, the song Dark Holler. It's Cindy House here during Folk Alley's fall membership drive, looking for you to take some time and think about what Folk Alley means to you and consider how much you'd like to contribute when you become a sustaining member at folkalley.com. 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And thank you. This is a live track from We Banjo 3.

Nickel Creek, Where the Long Line Leads, one of my favorite unhinged Sarah Watkins vocal performance from their 2023 album Celebrants. It's Cindy Howes during Folk Alley's membership drive. 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And thanks. 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

Jose Gonzalez wrapping up that set from A Perfect Storm. That is the song A Perfect Storm. The album Against the Dying of the Light from Jose Gonzalez. It's Cindy Howes. 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And thanks. 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

And she always was a painter. And she left me her suitcase. And I still remember the soft lines of her drunken face as she stood there in my doorway like a cat up in a tree. Sleeper come and go.

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1: This is Folk Alley's Elena C. Every week, we add the best in folk and roots music to our library. Here's just a taste of what we've added lately.

Guy Clark from 1971, his debut album, the song Desperado's Waiting for a Train, from the great Texan Guy Clark. It's Cindy. Happy to have you along here on Folk Alley. You know, when you listen to Folk Alley, you're going to hear something that piques your interest because you're a curious person and you enjoy this program because we help satisfy that need to hear interesting, deep music and hear the stories behind those songs and hear the stories of the artists who create these songs. 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And thank you. Speaking of Texas, here's Ballad of the Texas Gentleman from Ryan Bingham.

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Tony Rice on Folk Alley, a Gordon Lightfoot song from 1986, Early Morning Rain. Rhiannon Giddens in that set, also Karen Tweed and Ian Carr, and starting it off with Ryan Bingham. I'm Cindy, and thanks for joining us today during Folk Alley's membership drive. 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And thank you. Here's Nina Simone.

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You're driving down a stretch of highway, the sun is setting, and a song comes through your speakers that fits the moment perfectly. That's what Folk Alley does best. Hey there, I'm Brad Kolodner, and we curate the soundtrack to your everyday journey. But that soundtrack isn't powered by giant media corporations or billionaire algorithms. It's powered by human beings who pitch in to cover the streaming servers, licensing fees, and production costs. 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

Chris Smither wrapping up that set with Rock and Roll Doctor, also Clay Street Unit from Denver, and Nina Simone. I'm Cindy House. Welcome to Folk Alley during our membership drive. Look at you. You have so many places to listen to music, so many choices for your attention, and here you are. You chose Folk Alley. Good choice. We've got a great mix of music. We are very friendly. We love music just as much as you do. 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And thanks. Here's The Devil Makes Three.

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At Folk Alley, we're proud to play the songs you won't hear anywhere else, from timeless acoustic classics to the best new Americana, old time, and bluegrass. 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

William Prince on Folk Alley. That is the track The Charmer from his 2025 album, Further From the Country. That song, a tribute to his father. It's Cindy Howes during Folk Alley's membership drive. 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I am here to tell you that's incorrect. 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Up next, we will do Niall McCabe.

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1: Folk songs have long been the soundtrack of stewardship, singing of rivers, working lands, shared waters, and the dignity of human labor. 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Thanks.

0: It's Joni Mitchell, Chelsea Morning on Folk Alley from the album Clouds. 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

Dolly Parton on Folk Alley with Turn, Turn, Turn, doing the Roger McGuinn song from her album Those Were the Days on the bluegrass label Sugar Hill. Also, the Mammals doing East Side, West Side, and Sierra Hull in that set, starting off with Monrovia. I'm Cindy House during Folk Alley's membership drive. 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

It's Sunny Terry and Brownie McGee with Walkin' My Blues Away from 1973. That duo played together for over 45 years. Welcome to Folk Alley. I'm your host, Cindy House. 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I've got something vintage and rad. And say, if you want to do some folk maxing, this is where you do it. FolkAlley.com. And, you know, maybe next time you hear this membership campaign, you'll be like, I'm in a position now. I can give. 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And thank you. Let's hear the Steel Wheels.

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Steep Canyon Rangers wrapping up that set with Rumble Strips from their 2026 album, Next Act. It's Cindy Howes. Welcome. Thank you to you for listening to Folk Alley. We are not just a streaming service. 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It is something that is very easy to do, and it means a whole heck of a lot to us here at Folk Alley. And it means a lot to you because we know that Folk Alley is important to you. How do I know that? You're listening right now during the fundraiser. So you are really into Folk Alley, and I for one am glad. You have so many choices for what is getting your attention these days, and you chose Folk Alley, and that says something about you, that you are curious, that you have great taste in music, and that you value human connection. That's what it is. Humans create these playlists. 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

John Martin on Folk Alley. That's from 1968, The River. It's Cindy House during Folk Alley's membership drive. Thanks for joining us today. I'm here just taking some time to fundraise for Folk Alley. This is, you hear these fundraisers and they are, you're kind of like, why are there so many fundraisers? 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That's not good during the fundraiser. Folkalley.com. And thanks. Here's Ken Pomeroy covering Gillian Welch.

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That's Trey Burt wrapping up that set with Real You on Folk Alley. It's Cindy. Thank you for joining us today during Folk Alley's membership drive. 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We are woo-woo. We are touchy-feely. 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And thanks. 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

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Invest in folks.

That's Watch House wrapping up that set featuring Emily on lead vocals. The song Beautiful Flowers. Adrian Lenker and Amos Lee starting us off here on Folk Alley. It's Cindy. Thanks for joining us today. Hope you are doing well. It is our Folk Alley membership drive, asking for you to take some time to become a Folk Alley member by making a generous contribution. 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
1: Nathan Evans Fox on Folk Alley, Little Bit of Shine. 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A Little Bit of Shine from his Heirloom album. 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

None other than Tom Waits starting off this hour here on Folk Alley from his record Mule Variations with Hold On. I'm your host, Brad Kolodner. Always great to spend time with you on these hallowed airwaves at Folk Alley. We've been on the air since 2003, and well, for about the past 6 years, I've been a host here at Folk Alley. Such a joy presenting such a wide, eclectic mix of music. I've learned so much about a variety of artists from so many different genres, and I bet when you tune into Folk Alley, you'll hear something you recognize, and you'll hear something you don't recognize, maybe a new favorite. Think of all the joy that Folk Alley brings to you, and now assign a dollar figure to that joy. Is it $5, $10, $15 a month? 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As we've got some new music to spin this hour from Justin Hiltner and John Weisberger, the latest from Jim James, and up next, here's Eleanor Moss from her debut full-length album, The Knife, The Needle. Here's Sarah Waiting in the Car.

closely at American roots music, and you'll see the story of a diverse, interconnected nation. The banjo came from West Africa, fiddle tunes traveled from Scotland and Ireland, accordion rhythms merged on the Texas border. Our music is living proof that we are stronger, richer, and more beautiful when we embrace one another's heritage rather than when we fear it. If you believe in a culture of inclusion and shared humanity, make your gift to Folk Alley right now at folkalley.com. 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

Samantha Crane from the record Under Branch and Thorn and Tree with Elk City. That's Punch Brothers featuring Chris Thiele singing lead from their record All Ashore with Jumbo. We heard Ray LaMontagne and the Pariah Dogs with For the Summer, and Eleanor Moss from the new record The Knife, The Needle. Always great to spend time with you here on Listener Supported Folk Alley, with a special emphasis on listener supported. 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Maybe $5, $10, $15, maybe you can give $20 a month. It all counts. As we've got some new music next from the duo Justin Hiltner and John Weisberger, really speaks to the intergenerational nature of bluegrass. They were born about 40 years apart. They began writing songs together back in the 2010s, and well, they now have a new album. It's coming out next year, called Wind in the Sycamore. Justin Hiltner and John Weisberger with the song I Could Cry.

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Molly Dowling, a new single from the Irish folk singer-songwriter with the song In Loving Memory. That's Twisted Pine with a Father John Misty cover from their record Right Now with, well, You Can Do It Without Me. And that's Justin Hiltner and John Weisberger with a new song from their upcoming album Wind in the Sycamore. I'm your host, Brad Collider, here on listener-supported Folk Alley. 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

0: the late Justin Towns Earl here on Folk Alley, the late son of Steve Earl from his record Yuma with I Don't Care. The Kennedys before that from the new album Smoke Tree. We heard Irish guitarist and singer John Doyle from the record The Path of Stones with Elevenses. And that's Jim James from the new record Wowed Out. I'm your host, Brad Kolodner, here at Folk Alley. I know you have lots of listening options out there. Thank you for choosing Folk Alley. And I'd like to remind you that if you value Folk Alley as an alternative to those big commercial services, it's important to show your support right now during our fund drive. 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I'll admit, I listened to Folk Alley for a while before I was a sustaining member. And then when I finally started donating to the station, long before I was a host, I had an extra connection to this music and to this station. I tuned in more regularly, realized that, you know, I'm partly responsible for this music staying on the air. 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You'll feel great about giving and supporting this wonderful service that brings joy and light into the world when we need it now more than ever. Here's Mary Gaucher up next, a song co-written with Vince Gill. It's called Sometimes.
1: I work the orange blossom special, 48 to 54. Manhattan to Miami, I worked in the dining car. Till Eisenhower built the interstates, and jetliners sailed the sky. And luxury trains were shuttered, and the railroads up and died. Sometimes

Bobby and Martin Luther King. These days guns are everywhere, Lord, they shooting everything. I saw my first black president, made me so proud I cried.

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0: 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Thanks again.
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2: History shows us that when free expression comes under threat, folk singers are among the first to raise their voices. 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I'm Sarah LaDuke, and here at Folk Alley, we uphold that spirit. We believe in the power of uncensored art, historical truth, and the right of every person to tell their story freely. That independence is only possible because of listeners who become members. Invest in folk, invest in folks. 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